much the light for the curtains. It's a beautiful day when there's so much fog of pain. 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You know them way there, if grief had teeth, eating away at him in the dark. Swallowed chunks of regret, his go to a soul in grace. Becoming someone

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1: 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Drink some margaritas by swinging blue lights. Listen to the mariachi play at midnight. Are you with me? 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
1: Some kind of moment. 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
1: 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Cause we've done this before, so you come on in. Make yourself at home, tell me where you've been.

Off a war, messed up as a politician, taking money from the poor.

Nothing left but ashes, a bit of taste upon your tongue. 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Abandoned in the evening like a bloodless serenade.